0: what's the matter?
1: I go prove to them, say somebody bad, eh? Somebody wicked, eh? I go do my best to make all of you nervous. I don't got money for my set, I don't intercept. Take it for research, then you want get keep, who's a big jump fence, eh?

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Baby, just the fire, be less in a sauna. I win a half time, full time, say she want

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I mean like Aisha Corridin, make you touch your toes like you want picky pin. 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Then they call me Iron for a reason. 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When I'm half time, full time, say she want

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0: 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GA certified before I was GIA certified. Mr. M and Cash, anytime you see me, you know.
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0: 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That's them that address. 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
1: 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I think it's Remy Cup filled with that handy shit.
2: DJ BDK
1: key mix. So you know what I was doing. Then I whisper in her ear like it's one thing that I gotta

tired. 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Minor.